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0: 4, 6, 8.
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1: Can I help?
0: Well, of course you can.
1: Oh, 1, 3, 5, 7.
0: What are you doing?
1: I'm counting the requests to be lined up.
0: Yes, but it goes 2, 4, 6, 8.
1: No, I'm going 1, 3, 5, 7.
0: You're counting every other one.
1: So are you.
0: But if we do it together...
1: No,
0: 1, 2, 3, 4, 5, 6, 7, 8.
1: Excellent. So we do every other one.
0: Yes, we do. We're the Every Other Week show.
1: 6 till 9 on a Monday.
0: Every week.
1: With me, Colin J, 1 week.
0: And me, Phil Jessen, the other week.
1: Two presenters with one show. It'll never work.

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0: 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Haven't you heard? I'm the

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0: That was Shed 7 with Talk of the Town. Three words then, I'll tell you the answers after the news. Three words that began with FRI, Foxtrot Romeo India. Number one, describe something unfriendly or very formal, or it could be extremely cold. You were close, Eleanor, very, very close. Number two, disagreement between people of different opinions, where it causes some, the word, or it could be a type of burn you get when you rub your skin against a brick wall or something like that. And number three, a small, fast military ship. Well done to Mick Hewitt, Sue Hay, Jen formerly of Alomi Duck, and Eleanor in Desborough. Here comes James with Laid.
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Mika Miller on HFM. I do need to get you to the news at 4 with Nick Shaw. The other side will give you a final call on the anagram with its clue. Let's get you to the news first, though, with Rihanna.

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0: 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It is Friday evening. I'm Will Challoner. Hope you're well. 6:25 right now. Savage Garden, Truly Madly Deeply on the way for you. Some brilliant tunes lined up for your Friday evening. I've got some Coldplay to play for you with Good Feelings. It's on the way in just a bit. And coming your way after 7 o'clock this evening, don't forget, I've got radio's greatest ever game lined up for you. I have. Oh, yes. Just the best game in radio history. It's all I have to give, really. Just radio's greatest ever game. You know, if you're not busy, you might want to check that out. You know, if you're not too busy or nothing, you know, if you've got nothing better to do, you know. Just radio's greatest ever game, the best game in radio history, back after 7 o'clock. Yeah, it's on the way. And also, today is actually a good day. Yeah, and I will tell you for why. Because today, it's been National Cheeseburger Day today. Yeah, that's right. National Cheeseburger Day. Celebrate with your favourite burger on National Cheeseburger Day. And it'd be rude not to, really, wouldn't it? So go and enjoy yourself a burger. That's what you're supposed to do on National Cheeseburger Day, yeah. And take it from me as someone who has already indulged in a burger today. Make sure that you're wearing your stretchy jeans. You'll thank me for it later, you will. Yeah, that's right, yeah, because you need, if you're going to be indulging in a burger on National Cheeseburger Day, you do need comfort when you're going to be gorging on the burgers, yeah. You will thank me for it. Stretchy jeans, that's exactly what you need. It makes the experience far more comfortable.
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It is Friday evening. I'm Will Challoner. Hope you're doing well. That's Mark Morrison and Return of the Mac. And this is Anne-Marie with Unhealthy. Well,

0: This is 102.3 HFM. It is Friday evening. I'm Will Challoner. Hope you're well. 20 minutes past 7 now. Somba with 12 to 12 on the way for you. Some brilliant tunes lined up. Ed Sheeran with Camera to play for you in just a bit. And coming your way inside the next 10 minutes or so, I've got radio's greatest ever game lined up for you. It is the best game in radio history. It is the Friday evening no-brainer. Of course it is, yeah. And what a cracking Friday evening no-brainer I've got lined up. Only the brainiest of the brainy are going to get this right. Super, super tricky. Mega, mega difficult. Friday evening no-brainer back at around about 7:30. And also encouraging news today says that marriage rates, yeah, are on the rise. That's right. Yeah, that's right. More and more of us apparently are getting married. Yeah, that's right. It's been dropping in recent years, you see, but it seems to be on the rise again. Yeah, that's right. Yeah, marriage. That's right. And experts reckon it's because people are finally getting married for the right reasons. Yeah, that's right. Yeah, that's why marriage rates are on the rise. We're finally getting married for the right reasons. All the right reasons. Yeah, you see, it really does help when they know the kind of person that they want to marry. It's true that, yeah, because, when I was with my ex, it was, it was all about her finding the kind of bloke that she'd prefer to marry.
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dance and chant floor fillers from the 90s and noughties, and you can't get better than that. 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It is Clive, who lives in Kibworth. He's a Four Strings fan from back in the day. 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